been playing this new Tiësto collaboration with the saxophonist Caleb Arredondo in my sets for a while now. And we even did it together live at EDC Las Vegas a couple of weeks ago. And the track is out now. You just heard Echo Sax Finale by Tiësto and Caleb Arredondo. I got some great music for you coming up from Kiki, Adiantique, Serpa and Devereaux and Nova Blue. But first, Lawton and Transmaster Krause.

was Sampa and Devereaux, Goosebumps. Before that, Center Court, The Star, and Jokes on You, Closer. And last week I played in London at Silverworks Island. And one of the tracks I played over there was, of course, Fakeless Insomnia in a Disclosure 2025 edit. And the crowd went berserk. So here it is again, Fakeless Insomnia in a Disclosure 2025 edit.

That was Swim and JJJ and DJ Heartstring Into Me. Before that, Giuseppe Ottaviani and Billy Gillis, Doves, and Ocean, I Want Your Love. And this is Adriatic and Reese on the Sticks coming home.

London feels so cold now, without you by my side. Yeah, I guess it's always been cold here, but you were my shining light. I saw you at after party in Hackney, when we chilled and we danced all night.

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1: Chris Berg in the mix with Tiësto. And you just heard 909 Racing Team and DJ Melvin. Lois. Before that, Nulda Blue, Weekend Cinderella, and Cara OK, Floating in the 3 Mix. And Jebis, Infinity. And this is Dexon and Sarah DeLauren, Fixin'.

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Before that, Nico Moreno and Nova, Better With You, and Kiki, Here With Me. It's already time for the last track for tonight. Closing out with Sierra Chin, Mama Chula.

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